0: 7, no defects. Repeat, no defects. Total axles, 5, 3, 8. Detector out.
1: SXT 3456, North Main clear, South End Tinkwood, no defects. F564 out.

Clear 89. 154 out.

0: Axles 514. Detector out.
1: Southbound on the main, got a clear 809, no defect in the 609.
2: That 177 by the scanner looks alright with light.

ありがとうございます。カーヘッド26

Yeah, you know you're outbound from Cincinnati, but you are missing a car on the outbound, over. Alright, copy that. Alright, let's turn you guys have a safe trip. Thank you, Friday, it's out.

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About 80, just over 8, 700 feet, just there, that's cool.

dispatch, 29 Apple. This is Kimball, stand back on me to 142 and we'll go.

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Alright, got that 99 all done there, exciting. 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

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Repeat. No defects. Total axles 4.22. Detector out.

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All right, 47 to 6.

0: 10, you copy that, signal coming to you. Yeah, northbound, you'll be by quite a bit, plan on going in the hole of Wapakoneta. You just got the one engine, is that right? Alright, signal location, I'll plan on taking it to, Sydney instead of.
1: Clear 81, northbound, M352.

0: Milepost 82.7.
1: Clear 83. Northbound, M352 up.
2: Exactly 43 meter approach, northbound. 143.

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0: I appreciate it. You're rushing through.
3: What are you going back over here? Johnny's shop?
2: No, it was a one-off. They couldn't find anybody, so I took the call.
3: You're a sucker.
2: I know. All
3: right, buddy. Have a good one, then.
2: You too, man. I did get to go down and visit Mom, though, and get the meatloaf.
3: Right. You ain't been here on him in a while.
2: Oh, yeah.
3: Where you going, Chicago?
2: Oh, yeah, I go to the Black Hole. The better pool, though, is 6-2. You get a lot of perks where you don't get over here.
3: Yeah. All right, buddy, have a good trip.

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They're already through Camden there, coming in here shortly.

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0: and that will be back down to the bayou.
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0: sunshine, 979 over. And there's a bulletin coming across your PTC here. Bulletin 7493. The restriction from DJ191.4 to DJ191.8. 30 mile an hour.
1: Should be coming in for you, so we're not holding back. 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

Journal 591.

3 solid, 313 as you want, number 2 turn. 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

0: setting off 70 cars in the old city main, in tracks 8 and 9, and possibly picking up alpha bounds if you want to talk to 436 on 26, over.
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Oh, Garrett, at 533, they need you on the south side, over. 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

Yeah, I don't want you going south. 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

0: 6, LA Dispatcher here, over.
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0: Probably 20 minutes or so, be one northbound, over.
1: Copy that, we get clear here on the double track, and I'll give that one back. Are we going to be able to get back out after him, over?
0: Well, I had two more north and a south via Pickwell, so I, you want to, can you hop in the siding at Troy, and then we'll take a look, over?
1: Yes, we'll get the siding here at Troy, and, we'll get that.
0: Okay, unless you want to clear up, you know, back in the industry there, it's up to you, over. Either the siding or in the clear is the two options, over.
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1: Yes, yeah, I'll put it in the DC line right now.
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1: Copy. 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
1: Yeah.
0: Alright, good deal. CSX LA Spectrum.

0: Yes, I know, the Dream Master, the Chaz out there, Cable 7, is a real formula. The what Chaz or Dream Master picked him up.
1: M 56128.
0: I appreciate it. Barring any incidents you picked up there, we'll get you out of it.

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Vandermark Road crossing at QI 155.1, all tracks no flag road.

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0: copy, and I can be asked before I get to 163. I just want to see what you want me to do.
1: I talked to 428, and they said they're going to be a while. I'll have to continue to jump over to 2-track, but it'll be after either 1 or 2-track. I'm not the first one to buy it yet, but if the first one's not buying, it'll be the 2-track. But X63126 with the 5430 is the first one, and then the second one behind them is the 33128 with the 83 coming up to 138. Over.
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Total axle 5, 4, 4. 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
1: 31, 54, 30, West.
0: Alright, L-436-29, CSX-26-24, okay, open up at Spafford, go east, head west. 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
1: L-436-29, 264, okay, up to 8, Spafford, reverse, head west, go to the west.
0: That is correct, I think you have CSX-SEO.
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0: 8465, clear, 8285, one on my track, probably down.
1: 36-2624, I'm already in the booking of the car limit, and off with QR166.2, QR166.8, left on 3, as I said, next to

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1: Cedric D-7475, clear, north of Big West, northern main track, M561.

currently they are west of Wilburn. So they are well clear of guys out there in Richmond.

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Detector out.

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0: Okay, the brush cutter's gonna follow you south from the siding of Troy there. 76.0, over.
1: I copy that, yeah, we saw this here, definitely come home. Over.
0: Alright, thank you. 6 LA Spectra.

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You said you have an hour work before you can

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424.

Coon to Sager. Coon to Sager. 3-0. Copy. So how far east from the split for this, down here by where the switch is. Can you fucking hear me? I can see you from Crane Street. How far are you to the switch? I'll pick you up at the switch. Roger.

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1: Two, no.

Houston, get over.

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Take a maintainer, take it out of service, over.

hold on, but you're the second one to ask me this, and I'm trying to legit and say anybody had been asking any questions about this, so I'm trying to see how reasonable.

this on the side here. Yeah, because, I mean, I'm looking at the way it was that reads on ours when we issued it, and I was just reviewing that because I'm the one who put it on there. Because the way it reads on my screen is it says the control point signal is north end back in siding, the northward absolute signal at BE 111.1 on siding track is temporarily removed from service.

correct.

TSX, LA Dispatcher, Jacksonville Answer Number. 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

Cincinnati dispatcher, answer Mr. Walsh, over.

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1: Harrod, Anthony, LA, over.
0: Mr. Harrod, let's work on having you clear up for some northbound traffic, over.
1: Copy that, start to work to get the clear, over.
0: CSX, LA Dispatch, Jacksonville.
1: Copy that, Cable.
2: Yeah, I copy. I'm right here by the north end tip here.
1: Copy that. I'm going to have to throw this switch when you get down here. It drops the gate and it opens. When you get down here, it's close to it. I'll open it up for you.
2: All right.

if you want to, I mean, I can get you down to 191. If you want to cross over like 2-1 and just get down to 191 after the first eastbound, and there is a little bit of a gap in there if you want to do that.

4.

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End of transmission.

0: 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Andy, answer over.
1: Sensitive dispatcher answering over. Thank you. 084 over.

Cincinnati Dispatcher to the 142 over. Tracy, it's on the auxiliary crossing. There it is, have the 7843, the North Hadley Road, oh, that's not mine, disregard that, disregard over.

Tech 112, clear signal. Southeast tip. Main track, northbound. 560.

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1: Location West, come to you.
2: Station, northeast tip, main track, northbound, 56029 out.

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The effect is 5-9-7, left on 1.

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Okay, I got you, you are clearing. Thank you, ever.

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is 6112, clear indication, Troy Depot, northbound, main track, 56039L.

Yeah. Anything down there?

Tracker, this is WAS 191.

6, 112, clear 808, 80, northbound, main track, 56029 out.

ESX Equipment Defect Detector East Milepost 167.36 Track 2

6112, no defects detected. Running on clear signal. 828, direction northbound. Main track, 56029 out.

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E. File code 167.36. Track 2. No defect. No defect. Total axle 6, 6, 8, 10 of transmission.

CX6 112, clear indication. Southeast Pika, south end Pika. Main track north, 560290.

Romeo 6, 112, clear indication. Northeast, north end Pico. Northbound, main track, 56029. Out.

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0: 56029, over.
1: Yeah, this we keep losing our EOT front to rear no com. It's out right now, so we're a 30-mile-an-hour train. It's not hurt us too bad since we just got one engine and we're running that heat order, but yeah, we are 30-mile-an-hour right now.
0: Okay, 30 miles an hour right now. I appreciate the update, over.
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Milepost 159.5. Track 2.

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Northbound. Traffic 5 6 0 2 9 out.

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TSA to clear indication 608 main track northbound 56029 out.

CSX 112, clear 6, Kirkwood, main track, northbound, 56029 out.

Gonna have to wait for T-Run guys to report west of it. After that, I'll be able to

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I'm pretty sure they're at Deerfield. 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You got plenty of room.

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Y10329, agency SAP 2789, understand all switches you handle, main track north of the Wapiti Meadows, South Erie Junction. 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
0: Oh, just a deer went through the light.

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I've got three of them coming there. The last one is the 189 with DS 4667. If you can talk to me behind him, over. That's right.

493 at 330 miles per hour on main one. DJ191.4 to CJ191.8 with a null. Do you have that null maneuver? So that 7493, a null to your train there. We'll give you a repeat, I'll give you time over. And you can go to Nauvoo 539, 0539 in the PM, over.

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1: D6-2428-3347, go ahead.
0: You would go to the side of South in a particular and leave some room behind you for that M27528 with his 3100 feet to move in the siding behind you.
1: Alright, go on down there to the siding and leave room for the 275, over.
0: That's all correct, M27528, you want to signal as well, over.
1: Southbound on the main end of the siding, being approached, North Pickwell 3347.

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File post 159.5. 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

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Total axle 738 over.

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1: CSX Equipment Defect Detector West, Milepost 167.36, Track 2.

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Total axle 7.38 of transmission.

2428 southbound, intersecting off Sequoia, 2500 feet long, 33 47.

0: 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Got your signals there, deciding that need more, tie it down, taxi should be there for you.
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花心，那里 one with the Chinese security permission out on Main One between Richmond and Knight. Permission reverse move between Richmond and Knight head east as you're ready, over.

7 over. 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
1: 22 no defects. 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

0: southern sighting on the south of Suffolk was 2,500 feet long, 3347.
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1: 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So I'm chasing back up to Midtown, working on some more loads.

0: 7, no defects. Repeat, no defects. Total axles, 3, 5, 2. Detector out.
1: 2 sec 3142 north on the main, 2 south SF. No defects, 5 feet 8.

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1: 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North Indian.

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Copy that. We'll give them a call. Let them know you'll be there for 30 minutes and to have the door open. Over. Welcome, IDSI.